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A week brushing my teeth and a week getting my hair cut. 8 years sleeping, I'm still tired when I wake up. A whole year eating and I still lost weight. 5 proper girlfriends and 5 messy breakups. 27

Immer nah dran mit OS Radio. Can I get some nasty bass? It's gonna be kinda right tonight.

0: OS Radio.
1: What absurd strategy is this? 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